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0: Streets in the summer. Streets in the summer. Nothing else feels right. 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
2: Yeah.